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somebody that Ezekiel chapter 16 talks about when he says, God saw me thrown out on an open field and he came to speak. When people see you suffer, they talk. But when God sees you suffer, he speaks.

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The voice called me when I was disappointed. 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

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I don't know what you're expecting from God, but he's yet to deliver.

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is God the Father, a Father who knows you and understands you. 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Whatever you

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Come on, get up and let's do this song right here.

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3: Yes.

Yeah. 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

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My name is David Banda. 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Stay tuned and be blessed.

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